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1: Moose Weather for Huntsville.
11: Partially cloudy, dropping down to a low of 18 with a chance of rain overnight. On Saturday, it's going to be a mix of sun and cloud, high of 25 with a chance of scattered showers. Up to 5 millimeters is expected. And on Sunday, sunny, getting cloudier later in the day at a high of 26. A heads up that the Princess Margaret Cancer Foundation bike ride will be taking place tomorrow from 7 a.m. until 4 p.m. The planned bike routes are going to see cyclists riding on roads between Bracebridge, Port Sydney, and Huntsville. Those roads include Muskoka Road 10, Britannia Road, Brunel Road south of Muskoka Road 10, and South Portage Road areas. While roads will not be closed, please remember to stay aware and share the road.
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0: Moose weather for Huntsville.
14: Partially cloudy, dropping down to a low of 18 with a chance of rain overnight. On Saturday, it's going to be a mix of sun and cloud, high of 25 with a chance of scattered showers. Up to 5 millimeters is expected. And on Sunday, sunny, getting cloudier later in the day at a high of 26. A heads up that the Princess Margaret Cancer Foundation bike ride will be taking place tomorrow from 7 a.m. until 4 p.m. The planned bike routes are going to see cyclists riding on roads between Bracebridge, Port Sydney, and Huntsville. Those roads include Muskoka Road 10, Britannia Road, Brunel Road south of Muskoka Road 10, and South Portage Road areas. While roads will not be closed, please remember to stay aware and share the road.
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0: Moose weather for Huntsville.
5: Partially cloudy, dropping down to a low of 18 with a chance of rain overnight. On Saturday, it's going to be a mix of sun and cloud, high of 25 with a chance of scattered showers. Up to 5 millimeters is expected. And on Sunday, sunny, getting cloudier later in the day at a high of 26. A heads up that the Princess Margaret Cancer Foundation bike ride will be taking place tomorrow from 7 a.m. until 4 p.m. The planned bike routes are going to see cyclists riding on roads between Bracebridge, Port Sydney, and Huntsville. Those roads include Muskoka Road 10, Britannia Road, Brunel Road south of Muskoka Road 10, and South Portage Road areas. While roads will not be closed, please remember to stay aware and share the road.
0: Huntsville's biggest variety.

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0: Moose Weather for Huntsville.
15: Partially cloudy, dropping down to a low of 18 with a chance of rain overnight. On Saturday, it's going to be a mix of sun and cloud, high of 25 with a chance of scattered showers. Up to 5 millimeters is expected. And on Sunday, sunny, getting cloudier later in the day at a high of 26. A heads up that the Princess Margaret Cancer Foundation bike ride will be taking place tomorrow from 7 a.m. until 4 p.m. The planned bike routes are going to see cyclists riding on roads between Bracebridge, Port Sydney, and Huntsville. Those roads include Muskoka Road 10, Britannia Road, Brunel Road south of Muskoka Road 10, and South Portage Road areas. While roads will not be closed, please remember to stay aware and share the road.
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0: Moose weather for Huntsville.
8: Partially cloudy, dropping down to a low of 18 with a chance of rain overnight. On Saturday, it's going to be a mix of sun and cloud, high of 25 with a chance of scattered showers. Up to 5 millimeters is expected. And on Sunday, sunny, getting cloudier later in the day at a high of 26. A heads up that the Princess Margaret Cancer Foundation bike ride will be taking place tomorrow from 7 a.m. until 4 p.m. The planned bike routes are going to see cyclists riding on roads between Bracebridge, Port Sydney, and Huntsville. Those roads include Muskoka Road 10, Britannia Road, Brunel Road south of Muskoka Road 10, and South Portage Road areas. While roads will not be closed, please remember to stay aware and share the road.
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0: Moose weather for Huntsville.
5: Partially cloudy, dropping down to a low of 18 with a chance of rain overnight. On Saturday, it's going to be a mix of sun and cloud, high of 25 with a chance of scattered showers. Up to 5 millimeters is expected. And on Sunday, sunny, getting cloudier later in the day at a high of 26. A heads up that the Princess Margaret Cancer Foundation bike ride will be taking place tomorrow from 7 a.m. until 4 p.m. The planned bike routes are going to see cyclists riding on roads between Bracebridge, Port Sydney, and Huntsville. Those roads include Muskoka Road 10, Britannia Road, Brunel Road south of Muskoka Road 10, and South Portage Road areas. While roads will not be closed, please remember to stay aware and share the road.
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5: Partially cloudy, dropping down to a low of 18 with a chance of rain overnight. On Saturday, it's going to be a mix of sun and cloud, high of 25 with a chance of scattered showers. Up to 5 millimeters is expected. And on Sunday, sunny, getting cloudier later in the day at a high of 26. A heads up that the Princess Margaret Cancer Foundation bike ride will be taking place tomorrow from 7 a.m. until 4 p.m. The planned bike routes are going to see cyclists riding on roads between Bracebridge, Port Sydney, and Huntsville. Those roads include Muskoka Road 10, Britannia Road, Brunel Road south of Muskoka Road 10, and South Portage Road areas. While roads will not be closed, please remember to stay aware and share the road.
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0: Moose weather for Huntsville.
8: Partially cloudy, dropping down to a low of 18 with a chance of rain overnight. On Saturday, it's going to be a mix of sun and cloud, high of 25 with a chance of scattered showers. Up to 5 millimeters is expected. And on Sunday, sunny, getting cloudier later in the day at a high of 26. A heads up that the Princess Margaret Cancer Foundation bike ride will be taking place tomorrow from 7 a.m. until 4 p.m. The planned bike routes are going to see cyclists riding on roads between Bracebridge, Port Sydney, and Huntsville. Those roads include Muskoka Road 10, Britannia Road, Brunel Road south of Muskoka Road 10, and South Portage Road areas. While roads will not be closed, please remember to stay aware and share the road.
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0: Boost weather for Huntsville.
4: Partially cloudy, low of 18, warming up to a high of 25 today, staying mainly cloudy with a chance of scattered showers and possible thunderstorms. Up to 5 millimeters is expected. Tomorrow it's going to be sunny at a high of 26 with cloudy periods and possible showers later in the day. And on Monday, cloudy high of 25 with a chance of rain. We could see up to 3 millimeters. Keep in mind while you're on the roads today that the Princess Margaret Cancer Foundation bike ride is happening from 7 a.m. until 4 p.m., while the event is happening out of Bracebridge, the planned bike routes are going to see cyclists on roads between Bracebridge, Port Sydney, and Huntsville. Some of those roads include Muskoka Road 10, Britannia Road, Brunel Road south of Muskoka Road 10, and South Portage Road areas. Now, there aren't going to be any road closures, but please remember to stay aware and share the road.
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6: Partially cloudy, low of 18, warming up to a high of 25. Today, staying mainly cloudy with a chance of scattered showers and possible thunderstorms up to 5 millimeters is expected. Tomorrow, it's going to be sunny at a high of 26 with cloudy periods and possible showers later in the day. And on Monday, cloudy high of 25 with a chance of rain. We could see up to 3 millimeters. Keep in mind while you're on the roads today that the Princess Margaret Cancer Foundation bike ride is happening from 7 a.m. until 4 p.m., while the event is happening out of Bracebridge, the planned bike routes are going to see cyclists on roads between Bracebridge, Port Sydney, and Huntsville. Some of those roads include Muskoka Road 10, Britannia Road, Brunel Road south of Muskoka Road 10, and South Portage Road areas. Now, there aren't going to be any road closures, but please remember to stay aware and share the road.
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8: Partially cloudy, low of 18, warming up to a high of 25 today, staying mainly cloudy with a chance of scattered showers and possible thunderstorms. Up to 5 millimeters is expected. Tomorrow it's going to be sunny at a high of 26 with cloudy periods and possible showers later in the day. And on Monday, cloudy high of 25 with a chance of rain. We could see up to 3 millimeters. Keep in mind while you're on the roads today that the Princess Margaret Cancer Foundation bike ride is happening from 7 a.m. until 4 p.m., while the event is happening out of Bracebridge, the planned bike routes are going to see cyclists on roads between Bracebridge, Port Sydney, and Huntsville. Some of those roads include Muskoka Road 10, Britannia Road, Brunel Road south of Muskoka Road 10, and South Portage Road areas. Now, there aren't going to be any road closures, but please remember to stay aware and share the road.
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7: Partially cloudy, low of 18, warming up to a high of 25 today, staying mainly cloudy with a chance of scattered showers and possible thunderstorms. Up to 5 millimeters is expected. Tomorrow it's going to be sunny at a high of 26 with cloudy periods and possible showers later in the day. And on Monday, cloudy high of 25 with a chance of rain. We could see up to 3 millimeters. Keep in mind while you're on the roads today that the Princess Margaret Cancer Foundation bike ride is happening from 7 a.m. until 4 p.m., while the event is happening out of Bracebridge, the planned bike routes are going to see cyclists on roads between Bracebridge, Port Sydney, and Huntsville. Some of those roads include Muskoka Road 10, Britannia Road, Brunel Road south of Muskoka Road 10, and South Portage Road areas. Now, there aren't going to be any road closures, but please remember to stay aware and share the road.

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10: Partially cloudy, low of 18, warming up to a high of 25 today, staying mainly cloudy with a chance of scattered showers and possible thunderstorms. Up to 5 millimeters is expected. Tomorrow it's going to be sunny at a high of 26 with cloudy periods and possible showers later in the day. And on Monday, cloudy high of 25 with a chance of rain. We could see up to 3 millimeters. Keep in mind while you're on the roads today that the Princess Margaret Cancer Foundation bike ride is happening from 7 a.m. until 4 p.m., while the event is happening out of Bracebridge, the planned bike routes are going to see cyclists on roads between Bracebridge, Port Sydney, and Huntsville. Some of those roads include Muskoka Road 10, Britannia Road, Brunel Road south of Muskoka Road 10, and South Portage Road areas. Now, there aren't going to be any road closures, but please remember to stay aware and share the road.
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0: Boost weather for Huntsville.
7: Partially cloudy, low of 18, warming up to a high of 25 today, staying mainly cloudy with a chance of scattered showers and possible thunderstorms. Up to 5 millimeters is expected. Tomorrow it's going to be sunny at a high of 26 with cloudy periods and possible showers later in the day. And on Monday, cloudy high of 25 with a chance of rain. We could see up to 3 millimeters. Keep in mind while you're on the roads today that the Princess Margaret Cancer Foundation bike ride is happening from 7 a.m. until 4 p.m., while the event is happening out of Bracebridge, the planned bike routes are going to see cyclists on roads between Bracebridge, Port Sydney, and Huntsville. Some of those roads include Muskoka Road 10, Britannia Road, Brunel Road south of Muskoka Road 10, and South Portage Road areas. Now, there aren't going to be any road closures, but please remember to stay aware and share the road.

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0: Boost weather for Huntsville.
8: Partially cloudy, low of 18, warming up to a high of 25 today, staying mainly cloudy with a chance of scattered showers and possible thunderstorms up to 5 millimeters is expected. Tomorrow it's going to be sunny at a high of 26 with cloudy periods and possible showers later in the day. And on Monday, cloudy high of 25 with a chance of rain, we could see up to 3 millimeters. Keep in mind while you're on the roads today that the Princess Margaret Cancer Foundation bike ride is happening from 7 a.m. until 4 p.m. While the event is happening out of Bracebridge, the planned bike routes are going to see cyclists on roads between Bracebridge, Port Sydney, and Huntsville. Some of those roads include Muskoka Road 10, Britannia Road, Brunel Road south of Muskoka Road 10, and South Portage Road areas. Now, there aren't going to be any road closures, but please remember to stay aware and share the road.
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0: Moose weather for Huntsville.
12: Partially cloudy, low of 18, warming up to a high of 25 today, staying mainly cloudy with a chance of scattered showers and possible thunderstorms. Up to 5 millimeters is expected. Tomorrow it's going to be sunny at a high of 26 with cloudy periods and possible showers later in the day. And on Monday, cloudy high of 25 with a chance of rain. We could see up to 3 millimeters. Keep in mind while you're on the roads today that the Princess Margaret Cancer Foundation bike ride is happening from 7 a.m. until 4 p.m. While the event is happening out of Bracebridge, the planned bike routes are going to see cyclists on roads between Bracebridge, Port Sydney, and Huntsville. Some of those roads include Muskoka Road 10, Britannia Road, Brunel Road south of Muskoka Road 10, and South Portage Road areas. Now, there aren't going to be any road closures, but please remember to stay aware and share the road.
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11: Partially cloudy, low of 18, warming up to a high of 25 today, staying mainly cloudy with a chance of scattered showers and possible thunderstorms. Up to 5 millimeters is expected. Tomorrow it's going to be sunny at a high of 26 with cloudy periods and possible showers later in the day. And on Monday, cloudy high of 25 with a chance of rain. We could see up to 3 millimeters. Keep in mind while you're on the roads today that the Princess Margaret Cancer Foundation bike ride is happening from 7 a.m. until 4 p.m. While the event is happening out of Bracebridge, the planned bike routes are going to see cyclists on roads between Bracebridge, Port Sydney, and Huntsville. Some of those roads include Muskoka Road 10, Britannia Road, Brunel Road south of Muskoka Road 10, and South Portage Road areas. Now, there aren't going to be any road closures, but please remember to stay aware and share the road.
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10: Partially cloudy, low of 18, warming up to a high of 25 today, staying mainly cloudy with a chance of scattered showers and possible thunderstorms. Up to 5 millimeters is expected. Tomorrow it's going to be sunny at a high of 26 with cloudy periods and possible showers later in the day. And on Monday, cloudy high of 25 with a chance of rain. We could see up to 3 millimeters. Keep in mind while you're on the roads today that the Princess Margaret Cancer Foundation bike ride is happening from 7 a.m. until 4 p.m., while the event is happening out of Bracebridge, the planned bike routes are going to see cyclists on roads between Bracebridge, Port Sydney, and Huntsville. Some of those roads include Muskoka Road 10, Britannia Road, Brunel Road south of Muskoka Road 10, and South Portage Road areas. Now, there aren't going to be any road closures, but please remember to stay aware and share the road.
0: Huntsville.

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9: Partially cloudy, low of 18, warming up to a high of 25 today, staying mainly cloudy with a chance of scattered showers and possible thunderstorms. Up to 5 millimeters is expected. Tomorrow it's going to be sunny at a high of 26 with cloudy periods and possible showers later in the day. And on Monday, cloudy high of 25 with a chance of rain. We could see up to 3 millimeters. Keep in mind while you're on the roads today that the Princess Margaret Cancer Foundation bike ride is happening from 7 a.m. until 4 p.m., while the event is happening out of Bracebridge, the planned bike routes are going to see cyclists on roads between Bracebridge, Port Sydney, and Huntsville. Some of those roads include Muskoka Road 10, Britannia Road, Brunel Road south of Muskoka Road 10, and South Portage Road areas. Now, there aren't going to be any road closures, but please remember to stay aware and share the road.
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0: Moose weather for Huntsville.
6: Partially cloudy, low of 18, warming up to a high of 25 today, staying mainly cloudy with a chance of scattered showers and possible thunderstorms. Up to 5 millimeters is expected. Tomorrow it's going to be sunny at a high of 26 with cloudy periods and possible showers later in the day. And on Monday, cloudy high of 25 with a chance of rain. We could see up to 3 millimeters. Keep in mind while you're on the roads today that the Princess Margaret Cancer Foundation bike ride is happening from 7 a.m. until 4 p.m. While the event is happening out of Bracebridge, the planned bike routes are going to see cyclists on roads between Bracebridge, Port Sydney, and Huntsville. Some of those roads include Muskoka Road 10, Britannia Road, Brunel Road south of Muskoka Road 10, and South Portage Road areas. Now, there aren't going to be any road closures, but please remember to stay aware and share the road.
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7: Partially cloudy, low of 18, warming up to a high of 25 today, staying mainly cloudy with a chance of scattered showers and possible thunderstorms up to 5 millimeters is expected. Tomorrow it's going to be sunny at a high of 26 with cloudy periods and possible showers later in the day. And on Monday, cloudy high of 25 with a chance of rain, we could see up to 3 millimeters. Keep in mind while you're on the roads today that the Princess Margaret Cancer Foundation bike ride is happening from 7 a.m. until 4 p.m., while the event is happening out of Bracebridge, the planned bike routes are going to see cyclists on roads between Bracebridge, Port Sydney, and Huntsville. Some of those roads include Muskoka Road 10, Britannia Road, Brunel Road south of Muskoka Road 10, and South Portage Road areas. Now, there aren't going to be any road closures, but please remember to stay aware and share the road.
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0: Boost weather for Huntsville.
16: It'll be cloudy today with a chance of showers and maybe a thunderstorm. It'll be breezy, getting up to 26, a humidex 34, clearing tonight down to 14, sunny on Sunday with a high of 26.

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0: live on location for Moose FM here at the Bracebridge Sportsplex for the Princess Margaret Cancer Foundation's Ride North. This year marks 10 years of Ride North here in Muskoka, and behind every one of those years has been the exact same goal: helping fund life-saving cancer research at Princess Margaret Cancer Center. And today, riders, almost 500 of them, are going to be taken on routes ranging from 40 all the way to 160 kilometers. But the distance really represents something much bigger: people coming together to help create better outcomes for families affected by cancer and helping them go the distance. And while the riders may be doing the hard work today, we can help them out too. So make sure you keep an eye out on the roads, give them plenty of room, move to the left, and maybe throw them a wave or a little honk while you're at it to give them a little bit of encouragement, because I'm sure it'll go a long way. And if you want to come on down and stop by, we have got a ton of fun stuff going on here at the Bracebridge Sportsplex. So come on down, get some merch, and every single dollar goes to supporting the great work at the Princess Margaret Cancer Foundation. It's JC, live at the Bracebridge Sportsplex for Ride North with Moose FM.
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2: GIP Paving, Inc. wishes to advise that a full ramp closure will be in effect nightly on Highway 11 at the Muskoka Road 169 interchange, exit number 169, at the following ramp: southbound entrance and off-ramp. This full ramp closure is scheduled to occur nightly on weekdays between 8 p.m. to 8 a.m. from August 10th to August 14th, 2026, for asphalt milling and paving operations. Please note that the ramp will be reopened to traffic each morning. 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
1: Loose Weather for Huntsville.
10: It'll be cloudy today with a chance of showers and maybe a thunderstorm. It'll be breezy, getting up to 26, a humidex 34, clearing tonight down to 14, sunny on Sunday with a high of 26.
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0: JC live from Moose FM down here at the Bracebridge Sportsplex for the Princess Margaret Cancer Foundation Ride North, an amazing event here to help support cancer research. We've already raised a ton of money. I've got Harold with me, one of the riders who's going to be doing 100 kilometers today. It's very impressive. Harold, can you tell me a little bit about why you ride?
1: Well, yeah, I'm doing it in memory of my father, who passed away of cancer 20 years ago. And also a close friend of mine whose sister died of cancer right now, too. This is my sixth year doing the ride. I've done the traditional ride from Toronto to Hamilton, Niagara Falls. I've done that five times. This is my first time doing the North one. I'm really excited about it. You know, enjoying the historic experience at the same time raising funds for cancer research. So I'm quite excited.
0: Well, I wish you the best of luck today. And there's a ton of riders who are going to be out on the road today, all helping support cancer research. So if you see them out there while you're driving, please make sure you give them lots of room and a little bit of encouragement. It's JC, live at the Bracebridge Sportsplex for the Princess Margaret Cancer Foundation.
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1: JC here with Moose FM live at Ride North at the Bracebridge Sportsplex, and the money here is being raised today goes towards the work happening at Princess Margaret Cancer Center, where researchers are looking for better ways to prevent, diagnose, and treat cancer. More than 1,600 researchers and research staff are connected to that work. And for the riders here today, those numbers turn into something very simple. 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
2: Moose weather for Huntsville.
13: It'll be cloudy today with a chance of showers and maybe a thunderstorm. It'll be breezy, getting up to 26, a humidex 34, clearing tonight down to 14, sunny on Sunday with a high of 26.
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1: JC here, live at the Bracebridge Sportsplex for the Princess Margaret Cancer Foundation Ride North, where we have some very, very exciting news here. I am joined by President, CEO, yes, Mio, who I believe we've hit a new record today for donations, haven't we?
2: You're right, JC. We've hit a new record north of $2 million raised thanks to our generous supporters.
1: That's amazing. I can't get over it. It's over $2 million. It's spectacular. It's all going to do great cancer research. Can you tell me a little bit about all of the great stuff that goes on at the Princess Margaret Foundation?
2: We're so excited about this new record because 2 in 5 Canadians will be diagnosed with cancer in their lifetime. And the money raised at today's event supports three things: detecting cancer much earlier at stage zero, new innovative treatments, and comprehensive support for things like dealing with the mental health toll of cancer.
1: Well, it's amazing the things that the Princess Margaret Foundation does for everybody. We've got riders out on the road. They're going to be going pretty much all afternoon. So the main thing that we want to hammer on too is please be careful out there when you see riders. Stay as far left as you can for the safety of them and give them a little honk and a cheer just to keep them going, give them that little bit of boost they need. And if you want to stop by at the Bracebridge Sportsplex, we got a ton of stuff going on and you can come. Everything that is sold here, all the merch, everything goes to support this amazing foundation. Thank you so much, Mio, for everything that you've done. And this is JC, live at the Bracebridge Sportsplex for Moose FM, sponsoring the Princess Margaret Cancer Foundation.
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4: 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If you're getting out on the waters today, Muskoka Lakes, Lake of Bays, Bancroft and Halliburton, light and variable winds about 5 to 10 knots. You will see some gusts 15 to 20 knots near any storms today. Waves half a meter or less, water temperature 22 degrees. Some scattered showers and risk of thunderstorms ending this evening. For Georgian Bay, we're looking at a strong wind warning in effect. Southwest winds 15 to 20 knots, going west 15 to 20 knots this afternoon, and northwest 20 knots this evening. Diminishing northwest 15 knots overnight, southwest 10 knots tomorrow morning, and southwest 15 knots tomorrow afternoon. Stronger winds and waves near the northern half of Georgian Bay. Waves 1/2 to 1 meter could build this afternoon. Water temperature 20 to 23 degrees. Scattered showers and risk of thunderstorms ending this evening. Trent Severn Waterway open 9 till 6:30 p.m. Port Carling locks 8 a.m. until 8 p.m. Have a great day, everyone. Remember, water on the water, beer on the pier. 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
0: Moose weather for Huntsville.
12: It'll be cloudy today with a chance of showers and maybe a thunderstorm. It'll be breezy, getting up to 26, a humidex 34, clearing tonight down to 14, sunny on Sunday with a high of 26.
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1: JC here with Moose FM at the Bracebridge Sportplex for Princess Margaret Cancer Foundation Ride North. And I want to just say, we just let the third wave of riders go, so make sure you look out for them on the road. But long before these riders got on their bikes and headed out this morning, they had already started working towards today. 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So the kilometers we're seeing today and the brand new record-breaking amount of money fundraised, north of $2.2 million, is really just the final piece of a much bigger commitment. It's a reminder that making a difference doesn't always happen in one big moment. It's just a whole lot of people doing one small thing and adding it together. So if you see some riders on the road today, your one small thing could be not running them over. So please give them plenty of space. Move over as far left as you can. Give them a thumbs up and a little cheer to cheer them on. And you too can help this great foundation, the Princess Margaret Cancer Foundation. It's JC here at the Bracebridge Sportsplex for Ride North with Moose FM.
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0: Princess Margaret Cancer Foundation, Ride North. I have got somebody here with me, Tim Hockey with Les Domestiques, who have raised a ton of money for the cause today. Tim, can you tell me a little bit about what you guys do?
1: Well, Les Domestiques is a riders who serve. That's our cyclists who serve is our motto. And we do events like this, and we raise money for great causes.
0: And you guys have raised a ton of money over the years. How long have you been doing this for?
1: We formed up as a club in 2008. So a ton of years now, 17 years. And we've probably raised, well, just for Princess Margaret alone, over $5 million over the years. And today, $1.25 million.
0: That is an insane amount of money you guys are about to be handing out. It's a very large group, so you'll be able to see them in the red, purple, and blue
2: shirts. This next start will be for the 75.
0: Give them plenty of space.
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0: in honor of the Princess Margaret Cancer Foundation.
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18: Loose Weather for Huntsville.
19: It'll be cloudy today with a chance of showers and maybe a thunderstorm. It'll be breezy, getting up to 26, a humidex 34, clearing tonight down to 14. Sunny on Sunday with a high of 26.
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1: JC, live on location for Moose FM at the Princess Margaret Cancer Foundation Ride North down here at the Bracebridge Sportsplex. And behind every one of these riders is a story. And I've got one of these riders with me, Lorraine Etler. Now, Lorraine, this is your fifth year doing this. Can you tell me a little bit about your journey to become such a big part of this?
2: Certainly. And thank you for the opportunity for the interview. I greatly appreciate that. So I actually live in Bracebridge, so I'm one of the local riders here riding in this magnificent Ride North for Princess Margaret Cancer Research. I first started riding when my son passed away. I decided that's what I wanted to do to help with my grief. And I chose the Princess Margaret Hospital because my brother had died of cancer. And that is the reason I started riding with Princess Margaret. And after that, 3 years ago, my sister Linda passed away from neuroendocrine cancer. And the anniversary of that is coming up quickly. She was diagnosed with neuroendocrine cancer August 18th, 3 years ago, and passed away 4 months later on the exact same day as the day of her surgery to have the brain tumor removed. I'm still looking for sponsors. I'm $155 short of breaking all my fundraising records. So if you're interested in sponsoring me, you can find me on Facebook. My name is Lorraine, L-O-R-R-A-I-N-E. My last name's Etler, E-T-L-E-R. Please send me a message and I will definitely get right back to you with my fundraising page.
1: 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Behind every one of these riders is, you know, quite typically a tragic story, you know, of course for you. So I would love if we could get you to your goal. I wish you the best of luck in the ride today. 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
13: It'll be cloudy today with a chance of showers and maybe a thunderstorm. It'll be breezy, getting up to 26, a humidex 34, clearing tonight down to 14, sunny on Sunday with a high of 26.
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0: JC with Moose FM live at the Bracebridge Sportsplex for the Princess Margaret Cancer Foundation's Ride North. And the Princess Margaret Center treats tens of thousands of people and more than 200 different types of cancer, including some of the rarest forms of the disease. And for riders, volunteers, and donors, I mean, today isn't just about how far somebody can cycle. It's about supporting the patients who walk through those doors and the families who walk through them alongside them. Today, Muskoka gets to be a part of helping that work continue. And you can do the smallest thing that you can do just to help out is while you're traveling around the area, remember there are cyclists sharing the roads. I think we have about 500 cyclists out there all over Muskoka. Slow down, leave a good gap, and help send them back to the finish line safely. They're already getting pelted with bugs. They don't need to get pelted with you. All right? So help make sure everybody gets back here safely. If you want to help the Princess Margaret Foundation, you can head over to their website. Donations are always welcome. I'm JC, live at Ride North for the Princess Margaret Cancer Foundation for Moose FM at the Bracebridge Sportsplex.
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0: JC here for Moose FM, live on location at the Princess Margaret Cancer Foundation Ride North down here at the Bracebridge Sportsplex. Now, if you haven't noticed, we have unfortunately run into some inclement weather, some heavy rain, and some lightning, which means some of the riders, well, most of the riders are probably trying to hide out from the storm. They may be on the side of the road stopping. Obviously, not a great time to be riding a giant metal object in the middle of the road. We don't want to see anybody hit by lightning, and we don't want to see anybody hit by a car. So please make sure if you're driving around that you're using caution. Keep an eye out for them. There's almost 500 riders. They're all over Muskoka. Hopefully the storm passes soon and everything can get back to normal, because this is a great event and we want to see everybody finish their kilometers today. It's JC, live for the Moose, urging you to please look out for any riders who might be hiding out from the storm down here at the Bracebridge Sportsplex for the Princess Margaret Cancer Foundation Ride North.
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12: Moose Weather for Huntsville.
13: It'll be cloudy today with a chance of showers and maybe a thunderstorm. It'll be breezy, getting up to 26, a humidex 34, clearing tonight down to 14, sunny on Sunday with a high of 26.
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0: world. That includes work in areas such as stem cell research and immunotherapy, discoveries that started with researchers asking what else might be possible. That's what fundraising events like Ride North help continue, giving scientists the resources to keep asking those questions and hopefully finding the answers that patients need. That's a pretty good reason to cheer on a cyclist today, even though that cyclist is most likely hiding out on the side of the road right now, trying not to get soaked, or worse yet, struck by lightning. So if you're driving around, I'm going to be hammering it all day long. Please be safe. Look out for them. There's over 500 riders going around Muskoka today in support of this fantastic cause. So please do your best and look out for them. It's JC, live from the Bracebridge Sportsplex for Ride North, the Princess Margaret Foundation Cancer Research Charity event down here for Moose FM.
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2: 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If you're getting out on the waters today, Muskoka Lakes, Lake of Bays, Bancroft and Halliburton, light and variable winds about 5 to 10 knots. You will see some gusts 15 to 20 knots near any storms today. Waves half a meter or less, water temperature 22 degrees. Some scattered showers and risk of thunderstorms ending this evening. For Georgian Bay, we're looking at a strong wind warning in effect. Southwest winds 15 to 20 knots, going west 15 to 20 knots this afternoon, and northwest 20 knots this evening. Diminishing northwest 15 knots overnight, southwest 10 knots tomorrow morning, and southwest 15 knots tomorrow afternoon. Stronger winds and waves near the northern half of Georgian Bay. Waves 1/2 to 1 meter could build this afternoon. Water temperature 20 to 23 degrees. Scattered showers and risk of thunderstorms ending this evening. Trent Severn Waterway open 9 till 6:30 p.m. Port Carling locks 8 a.m. until 8 p.m. Have a great day, everyone. Remember, water on the water, beer on the pier. Call McLaren Equipment for a new John Deere.
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11: It'll be cloudy today with a chance of showers and maybe a thunderstorm. It'll be breezy, getting up to 26, a humidex 34, clearing tonight down to 14, sunny on Sunday with a high of 26.
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0: JC here with Moose FM at the Bracebridge Sportsplex because it's the Princess Margaret Cancer Foundation Ride North. And some of the riders here today are taking on nearly 160 kilometers. They call it the Century Ride because it is exactly 100 miles. That is a long day on a bike, honestly. Anybody who's able to do that, I give them the utmost respect. But for many of them, they do this on purpose. Why? Because even though that may be a crazy long ride, you know, it's an even longer journey, the journey through cancer. So every hill, every kilometer means something a little different when you know what you're doing it for, because everybody in this race has either personally or had someone close to them be touched by cancer. And we want to do everything that we can to make sure that anybody who's going through this has the support they need, and eventually we can get rid of it altogether. So that's why foundations like the Princess Margaret Cancer Foundation is so important, and events like this are crazy. So if you see the riders out there today, the best thing you can do to help out is just by not hitting them. Please give them lots of space. Move over when you see them. Give them a little honk of encouragement. I know some of them are probably hiding out as the weather comes on and off. So just keep your eyes open and do your part to help out on this fantastic day. The Princess Margaret Cancer Foundation Ride North. It's JC here for Moose FM.
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1: JC here at the Princess Margaret Cancer Foundation's Ride North charity event for Moose FM. We're down here at the Bracebridge Sportsplex, and I would like to dive into the big thing that stands out about this event, and it's something that's very important to life here at Muskoka, and that is community. It's the one thing that stands out when you're here is just how many people it takes to make something like this happen. We got riders and donors, yes, but there's also volunteers, medical teams, bike supports, families waiting at the finish, and people all along the route cheering them on. They're all here because I don't think I've ever met somebody who cancer hasn't touched in one way or another. And today is just one of those days where Muskoka gets to turn that shared experience into something positive and help fund the work being done at the Princess Margaret Cancer Center. So if you're on the road, you're part of the day too. How? Well, because you're going to be looking out for riders. We got more than 500 riders out here doing what they can to help fundraise money for this amazing cause. And you're going to do your part, looking out for them and not running them over. Please and thank you. So give them lots of space. It's possibly the easiest volunteer shift that you're ever going to have to do. JC, live at the Bracebridge Sportsplex for Ride North in support of the Princess Margaret Cancer Foundation on behalf of Moose FM.
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9: GIP Paving Inc. wishes to advise that a full ramp closure will be in effect nightly on Highway 11 at the Muskoka Road 169 interchange, exit number 169, at the following ramp, southbound entrance and off ramp. This full ramp closure is scheduled to occur nightly on weekdays between 8 p.m. to 8 a.m. from August 10th to August 14th, 2026, for asphalt milling and paving operations. Please note that the ramp will be reopened to traffic each morning. For the latest information on highway closures and construction, the public can call 511 MTO's Road Information Line or check www.511on.ca.
0: Moose weather for Huntsville.
10: It'll be cloudy today with a chance of showers and maybe a thunderstorm. It'll be breezy, getting up to 26, a humidex 34, clearing tonight down to 14, sunny on Sunday with a high of 26.
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1: JC for Moose FM live at the Bracebridge Sportsplex for the Princess Margaret Cancer Foundation Ride North event going on here today. And one of the nicest parts of today is seeing families involved, including the kids race happening here at the Sportsplex. It gives younger riders a chance to be a part of the day centered around helping other people and supporting cancer research. And maybe that's one of the best things an event like this can pass along. 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I'm JC at the Bracebridge Sportsplex for Ride North with Moose FM.
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4: Moose weather for Huntsville.
5: It'll be cloudy today with a chance of showers and maybe a thunderstorm. It'll be breezy, getting up to 26, a Humidex 34, clearing tonight down to 14, sunny on Sunday with a high of 26.
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1: It's JC with Moose FM live at the Princess Margaret Cancer Foundation's Ride North. And this year marks 10 years of Ride North here in Muskoka. And behind every one of those years has been the same goal: helping fund life-saving cancer research at the Princess Margaret Cancer Center. Today, we smashed the record. And this event has raised over $2.2 million, bringing the total that this event has raised over the 10 years over $7 million. That is spectacular. Every one of those dollars goes to helping family and people affected by cancer, the mental health things that they need help with afterwards, and just researching it so that anybody who goes in and has to hear the words "you have cancer" knows that they don't have to do it alone, and knows that the best people in the world are there to support them through this terrible time. That's why these things are so important. And if you want to help out, you can go to the Princess Margaret Foundation any single time, give what you can to help this amazing research, or volunteer, maybe even be a part next year and go ride a bike. But the big thing, been hammering it all day, I'm going to keep hammering it until the end, is that if you're out driving, the best way you can help, don't run into anybody. Please, just keep your eyes out. As the weather comes in and out, we've got some rain, some lightning happening. There could be riders trying to hide out on the side of the road. It's getting slippery. Give them lots of space. Be kind. We want everybody to make it to the finish line. It's JC live here at the Bracebridge Sportsplex for Moose FM during the Princess Margaret Cancer Reef Foundation Ride North.
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1: It's JC with Moose FM, wrapping up down here at the Bracebridge Sportsplex for the 10th anniversary of the Princess Margaret Cancer Foundation's Ride North. And after spending the day here, the biggest thing you notice isn't the bikes or even the distance that they go. It's the hope. The hope from the people fundraising, hope from families supporting riders, hope in the researchers working towards the next breakthrough, and hope that the money raised today, over $2.2 million, is going to mean better options for somebody facing cancer tomorrow. 10 years of Ride North in Muskoka has created a lot of that hope. And today, this community is adding even more. Until the last riders make it home, keep watching for them on the roads, give them lots of room, and help make sure every story today ends right back here at the finish line. And after everything these legs have accomplished today, I think every rider has officially earned the right to avoid stairs tomorrow. You have permission from me, JC. And from everyone here at the Moose, we just want to say thank you to everybody who made this day possible. The volunteers, the donators, the riders. Without you, events like this couldn't happen. So you make the world a little bit better place for those who are affected by cancer tomorrow. I'm JC. Saying goodbye to the Bracebridge Sportsplex for the Princess Margaret Cancer Foundation's Ride North on behalf of Moose FM.
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0: Boost weather for Huntsville.
7: It'll be cloudy today with a chance of showers and maybe a thunderstorm. It'll be breezy, getting up to 26, a humidex 34, clearing tonight down to 14, sunny on Sunday with a high of 26.

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0: his nickname is Professor Highbeams. What's up? My name is Kenny. We're talking about forgetting your belt. And what do you do? What's the belt alternative? There's been some interesting messages coming in. But look who's on the phone. It is Professor Highbeam.
1: Well, I figured I'd owe you an explanation, you see, because I heard, how do you forget your belt in the morning? So I think I should start there.
0: Okay, go for it.
1: At 5 a.m., I get up for work. So cold in the morning at 6 a.m.
0: Yeah.
1: So I wear full pants, sweater, long sleeve shirt, and then I finish my morning routine, and it's about 10 a.m. It's time to change into the shorts because it's hot. So the shorts are in my car with a complete change of clothes.
0: Okay.
1: So I go to put my shorts on, no belt. So I immediately, anybody who works outside or works with tools, your immediate response is grab the zap ties, right? Well,
0: yeah.
1: This was a terrible idea, and I'm going to tell you why.
0: Okay.
1: When you attach the zap, first of all, I use two zap straps, one on each side, so that way you're not look like you have a third pocket that doesn't belong.
0: Yeah.
1: So you cut off the excess zap tie. And that's where the problem starts. So I'm working outside. I'm working in Blackberries on top of everything else. And the zap ties, if you've ever done this, you know, are razor sharp. So not only did I forget my belt yesterday, I went home with four cuts on each forearm from waving my arms back and forth and catching the zap ties. So I got to give it to the dude that said, use extra laces, because the irony is I always have an extra pair of shoes in my car. I totally could have used laces and saved myself these cuts on my arm.
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2: Good afternoon. Well, those, some of those showers and squalls they talked about are rolling through the area right now. 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It's on Saturday, August the 29th. You can get details by looking up Canoe for Cancer. If you're getting out on the waters today, rain gear handy. Keep your eyes on the skies. The Muskoka Lakes, Lake of Bays, up through Bancroft and Haliburton. Fairly light and variable winds, but gusts up to 20 knots plus near those storms. Waves half a meter or less otherwise. Water temperature 22 degrees. Those showers and risk of thunderstorms should end this evening. Port Carling Locks, open 8 a.m. until 8 p.m. Georgian Bay has a strong wind warning in effect and a squall watch for the southern half of Georgian Bay. Southwest winds 15 knots, going west 15 to 20 this afternoon. Northwest 20 knots this evening. Diminishing northwest 15 overnight. Southwest 10 knots Sunday morning. And southwest 15 knots Sunday afternoon. Stronger winds and waves on the northern half of Georgian Bay right now. Waves otherwise, 1/2 to 1 meter, water temperature 20 to 22 degrees. Scattered showers and risk of thunderstorms ending this evening. We're just sitting in a shower as it rolls through here on southern Georgian Bay in the beautiful new Beneteau from Bayport. Have a safe day, everyone. 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
0: Moose weather for Huntsville.
14: It'll be cloudy today with a chance of showers and maybe a thunderstorm. It'll be breezy, getting up to 26, a humidex 34, clearing tonight down to 14, sunny on Sunday with a high of 26.
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16: Hey.
15: Moses.
16: Hey, buddy.
15: How's it going?
16: Going well, my friend.
15: You're good. I hear you, talking about a belt. What do you use for a belt?
16: You forgot your belt. How do you combat that?
15: I didn't forget it, but I lost weight So now my dirt bike pants are too big. So I was like, oh, man, what am I going to do to tie these things up? So I used to be a timber cruiser, and my chain rope, they call it, a chain rope, I cut a little piece of that off and tie my pants up now when I go dirt biking.
16: You should just get new pants or buy a belt.
15: Well, you can't put a belt on them because they have no belt loops, and they're not cheap, right? It's like $100-$200 for a pair of pants.
16: And I guess also it makes you feel good. You're like, I lost some weight. You know what I mean? I like this.
15: Well, yeah, exactly, right?
16: Well played. So, well played, buddy.
15: So, yeah, you know, a little string here is all right.
16: We'll take the story, my friend. Belt alternatives. You forgot your belt. Zap straps, speaker wire was the one message we got. Tons of zap straps. Tons of those. Shoelaces. Bunch of messages saying shoelaces. What have you used in the past? Hit us up, the Kenny Jones Show, VistaRadio.ca.

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0: Moose weather for Huntsville.
10: It'll be cloudy today with a chance of showers and maybe a thunderstorm. It'll be breezy, getting up to 26, a humidex 34, clearing tonight down to 14, sunny on Sunday with a high of 26.
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11: Hey, Kenny.
12: Hey.
11: Moses.
12: Hey, buddy.
11: How's it going?
12: Going well, my friend.
11: Very good. I hear you talking about a belt. What do you use for a belt?
12: You forgot your belt. How do you combat that?
11: I didn't forget it, but I lost weight, so now my dirt bike pants are too big. So I was like, oh man, what am I going to do to tie these things up? So I used to be a timber cruiser, and my chain rope, they call it, a chain rope, I cut a little piece of that off and tie my pants up now when I go dirt biking.
12: You should just get new pants or buy a belt.
11: Well, you can't put a belt on them because they have no belt loops. And they're not cheap, right? It's like $100-$200 for a pair of pants.
12: And I guess also it makes you feel good. You're like, I lost some weight. You know what I mean? I like this.
11: Well, yeah, exactly, right?
12: Well played. So, well played, buddy.
11: So, yeah, you know, a little string here is all right.
12: We'll take the story, my friend. Belt alternatives. You forgot your belt. Zap straps, speaker wire was the one message we got. Tons of zap straps. Tons of those. Shoelaces. Bunch of messages saying shoelaces. What have you used in the past? Hit us up, the Kenny Jones Show, Vista Radio.

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0: Talk about life's little moments. So picture this. How's it going? It's Kenny, by the way. You get to work, all is well, and then your belt breaks. Obviously, you need a belt. What do you do? This all started from Professor Highbeam, we call him. It happened. He had to use zap straps. What do you got for us?
1: I think one time I was too lazy to go back inside and get my belt, and I was just out in the garage, so I took a zap strap and went through two belt loops and just took it that way.
0: That's the way to do it. Awesome, buddy.
1: Yeah. All right, man. Have a good one.
0: Zap strap's great, but the message that said speaker wire. Now, I also throw this at you. Ask your kids. Say, hey, speaker wire. See what they say. They have no clue, I bet. Nowadays with Bluetooth, speaker wire. Remember speaker wire? Such a huge part of growing up. Anyways, what was your belt alternative? Hit us up. 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
2: It'll be cloudy today with a chance of showers and maybe a thunderstorm. It'll be breezy, getting up to 26, a humidex 34, clearing tonight down to 14, sunny on Sunday with a high of 26.
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3: 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What's happening? It's Kenny. Hopefully you're having a great weekend. 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
8: GIP Paving, Inc. wishes to advise that a full ramp closure will be in effect nightly on Highway 11 at the Muskoka Road 169 interchange, exit number 169, at the following ramp, southbound entrance and off-ramp. This full ramp closure is scheduled to occur nightly on weekdays between 8 p.m. to 8 a.m. from August 10th to August 14th, 2026, for asphalt milling and paving operations. Please note that the ramp will be reopened to traffic each morning. For the latest information on highway closures and construction, the public can call 511 MTO's Road Information Line or check www.511on.ca.
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0: Moose weather for Huntsville.
14: It'll be cloudy today with a chance of showers and maybe a thunderstorm. It'll be breezy, getting up to 26, a humidex 34, clearing tonight down to 14, sunny on Sunday with a high of 26.
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15: What's up? How are you? It's Kenny. Hope your day's going swell. Here's an update to a story we were talking about a while ago. Buddy of mine, and I'll stress, my kids are in their 20s and have moved out of the house. Did go through this, so I felt I was allowed to laugh at my buddy. So he's got, they're still, I think, 10 and 7. They're in soccer, right? And it just so happened, he got a bad hand dealt to him. When the soccer schedule is put out, both kids play twice a week. Now, as a parent, you would hope they play the same day. We're gold. Nope. Monday is one kid, Tuesday is the other kid, back to Wednesday for the first kid, and then Thursday is the other kid. So his whole week, Monday to Thursday, soccer. And then on the weekend, they do judo. But that's it. He's like, they were always in judo. They wanted to try soccer this year. So I was like, we'll cut one of them out. And he's like, no, we'll try it. And I'm like, dude, that's the worst. That's the worst. Like, your whole summer is spent at the soccer pitch. Now, I get it. But let's be honest here. As parents, we love our kids. But that, you know, oh, man, just bad. Couldn't have they worked out where they're the same day? You know what I'm saying? Anyhow, he just sent me this TikTok. He said, could be worse. Check this out. And I'm like, oh, my God. So any hockey moms, hockey dads, hockey grandparents, is this for internet clout? All right? Check out this guy.
16: I just added up everything we spent on hockey this year, and I kind of wish I hadn't. 1 year, three kids, let's go.
15: Okay,
16: I'm going to break it down into three categories for you. First one was team fees and registration. With three kids, and between winter and spring season, we spent $11,200.
15: Whoa!
16: Category two was equipment. Now, thankfully, not everybody needed everything, but there's still goalies and equipment's not cheap.
15: Oh.
16: In this category, we spent $7,000. And the third category, probably the one that surprised me most, was travel-related expenses. So hotels, gas, food, you name it. For that alone, we spent $22,500, bringing us to a grand total for this year of $40,950 for three kids.
15: Let's call it 41 grand. Who rolled the worst dice? Having three goalies? Or the soccer dad that has four nights at the pitch. Ouch. What do you think? We looking at, you know, I'm just pushing it for internet clicks? Or is that a serious situation? I've been out of the game for a little while now, right? I will not make fun of my buddy anymore. Good luck with that one, bud.

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2: Good afternoon. Well, those, some of those showers and squalls they talked about are rolling through the area right now. 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It's on Saturday, August the 29th. You can get details by looking up Canoe for Cancer. If you're getting out on the waters today, rain gear handy. Keep your eyes on the skies. The Muskoka Lakes, Lake of Bays, up through Bancroft and Haliburton. Fairly light and variable winds, but gusts up to 20 knots plus near those storms. Waves half a meter or less otherwise. Water temperature 22 degrees.

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7: Boost weather for Huntsville.
8: It'll be cloudy today with a chance of showers and maybe a thunderstorm. It'll be breezy, getting up to 26, a Humidex 34, clearing tonight down to 14, sunny on Sunday with a high of 26.
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15: Moose weather for Huntsville.
16: It'll be cloudy today with a chance of showers and maybe a thunderstorm. It'll be breezy, getting up to 26, a humidex 34, clearing tonight down to 14, sunny on Sunday with a high of 26.

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1: Good afternoon. Well, though some of those showers and squalls they talked about are rolling through the area right now. If you're a paddler or a canoer, check out the Canoe for Cancer event. It's on Saturday, August the 29th. You can get details by looking up Canoe for Cancer. If you're getting out on the waters today, rain gear handy. Keep your eyes on the skies. The Muskoka Lakes, Lake of Bays, up through Bancroft and Haliburton. Fairly light and variable winds, but gusts up to 20 knots plus near those storms. Waves half a meter or less otherwise. Water temperature 22 degrees. Those showers and risk of thunderstorms should end this evening. Port Carling Locks, open 8 a.m. until 8 p.m. Georgian Bay has a strong wind warning in effect and a squall watch for the southern half of Georgian Bay. Southwest winds 15 knots, going west 15 to 20 this afternoon. Northwest 20 knots this evening. Diminishing northwest 15 overnight. Southwest 10 knots Sunday morning. And southwest 15 knots Sunday afternoon. Stronger winds and waves on the northern half of Georgian Bay right now. Waves otherwise, 1/2 to 1 meter, water temperature 20 to 22 degrees. Scattered showers and risk of thunderstorms ending this evening. We're just sitting in a shower as it rolls through here on southern Georgian Bay in the beautiful new Beneteau from Bayport. Have a safe day, everyone. Remember, water on the water, beer on the pier. 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
8: Moose weather for Huntsville.
9: It'll be cloudy today with a chance of showers and maybe a thunderstorm. It'll be breezy, getting up to 26, a humidex 34, clearing tonight down to 14, sunny on Sunday with a high of 26.
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0: Moose weather for Huntsville.
7: It'll be cloudy today with a chance of showers and maybe a thunderstorm. It'll be breezy, getting up to 26, a humidex 34, clearing tonight down to 14, sunny on Sunday with a high of 26.
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10: Moose Weather for Huntsville.
11: Partly cloudy tonight, slight chance of showers, maybe a thunderstorm. Late night clearing though, down to 15. Sunny on Sunday, reaching 26. Cloudy Monday, 60% chance of showers, with a high of 25.
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0: Moose weather for Huntsville.
12: Partly cloudy tonight, slight chance of showers, maybe a thunderstorm. Late night clearing, though, down to 15. Sunny on Sunday, reaching 26. Cloudy Monday, 60% chance of showers with a high of 25.
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11: Partly cloudy tonight, slight chance of showers, maybe a thunderstorm. Late night clearing, though, down to 15. Sunny on Sunday, reaching 26. Cloudy Monday, 60% chance of showers, with a high of 25.
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9: Moose weather for Huntsville.
10: Partly cloudy tonight, slight chance of showers, maybe a thunderstorm. Late night clearing, though, down to 15. Sunny on Sunday, reaching 26. Cloudy Monday, 60% chance of showers, with a high of 25.
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12: Partly cloudy tonight, slight chance of showers, maybe a thunderstorm. Late night clearing, though, down to 15. Sunny on Sunday, reaching 26. Cloudy Monday, 60% chance of showers, with a high of 25.
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0: Moose weather for Huntsville.
11: Partly cloudy tonight, slight chance of showers, maybe a thunderstorm. Late night clearing, though, down to 15. Sunny on Sunday, reaching 26. Cloudy Monday, 60% chance of showers, with a high of 25.
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3: 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This full ramp closure is scheduled to occur nightly on weekdays between 8 p.m. to 8 a.m. from August 10th to August 14th, 2026, for asphalt milling and paving operations. Please note that the ramp will be reopened to traffic each morning. For the latest information on highway closures and construction, the public can call 511 MTO's Road Information Line or check www.511on.ca.
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3: Partly cloudy tonight, slight chance of showers, maybe a thunderstorm. Late night clearing, though, down to 15. Sunny on Sunday, reaching 26. Cloudy Monday, 60% chance of showers with a high of 25.
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0: Moose weather for Huntsville.
11: Partly cloudy tonight, slight chance of showers, maybe a thunderstorm. Late night clearing, though, down to 15. Sunny on Sunday, reaching 26. Cloudy Monday, 60% chance of showers, with a high of 25.
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1: 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But we'll kick things off with a woman who loves rock and roll. 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